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4: Are you ready for the hits? 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Wait a minute. Somebody finally got me a photo of Taylor Swift's wedding ring. Are you kidding me? 12 carats?
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1: Are you ready for the hits? 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Don't forget this week. Wait a minute. Somebody finally got me a photo of Taylor Swift's wedding ring. Are you kidding me? 12 carats?
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1: Are you ready for the hits? 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Don't forget this week. Wait a minute. Somebody finally got me a photo of Taylor Swift's wedding ring. Are you kidding me? 12 carats?
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1: Are you ready for the hits? It is Rick D's. Don't forget this week. Wait a minute. Somebody finally got me a photo of Taylor Swift's wedding ring. Are you kidding me? 12 carats?
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1: 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D's and the hits all the way to number one this week.
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Mojito, and then some more. You ever hear Exodus with Super Blue, or Skiffle with KMC, or even Ding Dong with a tribute to Blacks? 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Free tongue.

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4: 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Wait a minute. 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

Yeah, that's what we do right here on 95, the ultimate one. Yes, I'm in the building, guys. A little bit of roadworks on the highway. There was a slight, small accident as well in Chaguanas area. So if you are in that area wondering what's happening, there's some roadworks happening. I think they're actually cleaning the median area, so it's not actual roadworks, but it's causing a whole lot of delay on the road today. So if you are stuck in any traffic anywhere, crack up your radio, you're in for a great time. We are 95, we are the ultimate one. If you're looking for just great music, a little less talking on a Saturday, this is your spot. Let's officially get this party started right here, right now.

and I call it the scene. The back is a nice tease. I tried to escape. My life is an X-ray. I'm sorry, you won't get one take. Fight on the set, please. 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

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That happens on Friday 28th. That's this coming Friday from 9 a.m. to 1 p.m. Free service, discounted spares, rather, spare parts, and giveaway galores. You don't want to miss this event. It's oil and music again, and this year its vibes are bigger and the energy is on a different level. Entertainment galore with the best of Trinidad and Trinbago culture and then some. Where else could you witness Exodus sharing the stage with Super Blue, Skiffle alongside KMC, Ding Dong paying tribute to the legendary Blacks, the sweet harmonies of Kootenay and Freetown mix up with some Three Canal and Boom Boom Room to send the place mad. The Prince of Pan, Joshua Regalo, he's going to be performing with Mila Karibi. That's the magic of Trinbago, all in one stage. The Ultimate Food and Music Festival returns on Sunday, August 30th, the day before the public holiday. 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

actually should sound like. Hey, the biggest waterfront party is back. 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

It's definitely Miami vibes. Shout out to Nawaz and Denise. He says, mixing it up like it's Miami. Yeah, man. Salt Beach kind of vibes right now on 95, the ultimate one. Let me say what's up to the folks locked in Canada. Saying hi going out to Katie, Michaela, Stacey, and Mikey.

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1: Are you ready for the hits? 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Wait a minute. Somebody finally got me a photo of Taylor Swift's wedding ring. Are you kidding me? 12 carats?
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9: Are you ready for the hits? 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

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The original chocomole that you love is back. 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Richer, creamier, and full of energy to make you go a whole lot further. Well, it's just about 6 minutes before 11, and we're going to jump in a little bit early. Yeah, to our rewind segment today. I'm going to try to squeeze in at least 5 more minutes today. All right, and because everyone said last week was awesome and they love the Banger Boys, I'm going to try to get in a few again this week and just mix it up slightly different, all right? Still all your favorites. Let me know what you want to hear at 394-9595. Let's get it started. Taking it back to the heyday of club music. This is Rewind.

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1: Are you ready for the hits? 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Wait a minute. Somebody finally got me a photo of Taylor Swift's wedding ring. Are you kidding me? 12 carats?
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8: 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The Spellbound Caravan is on the move. And-

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1: So you turn on your radio and realize, whoa, this station's got everything. That's because we're 9-5, the ultimate one.

I always say, treasure every single moment. The days, the time, they will never come by again. So this moment in time is just a moment that you have to enjoy, right? Shouts going out to Avisha locked in. She's always locked on. Have yourself a good one. Let me say what's up going on to the folks locked on in Salt. Seeing hi going out to Ariel and Sandy. And speaking about Salt, well, this is Salt and Portersmead. 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Alright, gonna make some room for Rick D's in the weekly top 40. Find out which song will be making number one this week. Will be the number one spot this week, yeah. Alright, stay safe, stay blessed. I'm out of here. Later.

0: Are you ready for the hits? It is Rick Dees. Don't forget this week. Wait a minute. Somebody finally got me a photo of Taylor Swift's wedding ring. Are you kidding me? 12 carats?
1: Oh!
0: Whoa! And wait, it's
2: Dees Sleaze
0: on Harry Styles and what he does. Don't believe it till you hear from me. Dees and the hits all the way to number one this week.
3: All the biggest hits.
0: You found everybody's favorite place for the hits. This is it. It is Rick Dees, and how about this? Your friendly neighborhood hero is ready to save the day.
4: Who are you?
5: You know who I am. Your friendly neighborhood Spider-Man.
0: Oh, hold on, Spider-Man. Hold on. It's our show. he keeps swinging by in his web. At least this week, he has a new hit for the countdown. Yes, Spider-Man himself and a hit here. Get ready for it. Sleaze, you're going to love. Taylor Swift in it again. And last week's top five hits, remember? At number five, Olivia Rodrigo.
6: One night I was born in bed and
0: here she is at number four, Taylor Swift.

0: about the Jenny remix of Tame Impala, number 3? In the end, I hope it's you and me. In the darkness, I would never leave. Oh, she has her boots on. She's stomping. Up to number 2, Ella Langley.
1: She's from Texas, I can tell by the way he's two-stepping round the room.
0: And the biggest hit last week. Can he do it again this week? Bruno Mars, Risk It All.

it feels good. Bruno is back at number one again, up to the top, holding off Ello Langley and Taylor Swift and everybody else. Bruno, way to go. Risk it all. There is a risk he will lose that number one spot. And we'll be here to report it. It's Rick Dees and the Hits. And oh, by the way, every week at Rick.com, R-I-C-K.com, we put three future hits. You choose the one you think could go all the way. And this week, you've said that hot singing group of six who made their mark on the reality competition series Dream Academy. Then they become Cat's Eye. And they may have a future hit right here. It's the sure shot called Animal.

cat's eye, all six of them. It's Daniela, Laura, Manon, Megan, Sophia, Yunchai. It's cat's eye. And Rick D's. Okay, let's do it. Every hit till we hit number one. Starting at number 40, a former number one from Taylor Swift, Opalite. Uh-huh.

She is now Taylor Allison Swift Kelce. That's what the marriage license says. Opalite. And Nonstop to number 39, Hillary Duff has a new one. It's

0: look at you, Hillary Duff, out of Toluca Lake, California, in the shadow of Fast and Furious, the world's, well, they're saying the loudest, screamiest roller coaster ever. And many of the neighbors down the hill, I'm sure, including Hillary Duff, are saying, what are those screams? Hillary Duff debuting at number 39, Mature. I have some amazing D's sleaze coming up. Every hit gets bigger, heading for the biggest hit of the week.
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2: 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Don't forget this week. Wait a minute. Somebody finally got me a photo of Taylor Swift's wedding ring. Are you kidding me? 12 carats?
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2: 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D's and the hits all the way to number one this week.
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Well, they took it all the way to the top of the countdown. Golden Huntrix, number 37. This week, just down one. Number 36, Rick D's keeping it nonstop. It's Carol G teaming up with Bruno Mars. They co-wrote it. It's a hot one called...

0: Mm-hmm. Don't you love it how they harmonize together? Bruno Mars and Carol G, Still. And they're still going up the countdown, number 36. Okay, the countdown challenge. This is it. Can you answer this musical question? Now you can tap out secret messages in Morse code for one of the most famous movie themes of all time. Are you following me on this?
1: Yes, sir.
0: Okay, so listen closely. Which sounds more like Morse code to you? Because it is the four main notes from Mission Impossible. Or is it the trumpets from Star Wars? Or is it the guitar tapping out Morse code in the James Bond theme? Okay, now one of these three is Morse code. Is it Mission Impossible? Is it the trumpets from Star Wars? Or is it the guitar from James Bond? One of the three, just click Rick, R-I-C-K.com. Take the countdown challenge. You can get this. Come on, give it a shot. And every hit bigger than the one before it. And picture this, if you would, a stack of bills. 2 billion stack up next. All that cash. And the person who helped the new Spider-Man movie get that cash, they're on the countdown. Get ready.
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fact, flipping down just one Mr. Electric Blue Benson Boone. How about this? The highest debut of the week. This sizzled off the Spider-Man Brand New Day soundtrack. Highest debut from Tame Impala, number 34, Loser.

0: Oh, it always helps to be in the new Spider-Man movie soundtrack, and it is Tame Impala, Loser, a winner on the countdown to number one. And by the way, coming up, this is interesting. One of the guys from BTS is losing his hearing. What happened? What did they do? Will it break up BTS? We know. Let me share. Coming up.
1: Where you at?
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0: On the way to the biggest hit of the week, number one. And up at number 33 on the countdown, that's where we are, Rick D's Olivia Dean. A couple minutes.

What a hot tour she has going. One of the hottest of the year 2026. Olivia Dean, couple of minutes, moving up a couple of places, number 33. Okay, let's go back in time. The star, 5 feet, 3 inches tall, violet blue eyes. Of course, Taylor Swift knows her name. Academy Award winner, E.T., better known.

the ever unpredictable Elizabeth Taylor. Taylor Swift sings about Elizabeth, as one of her husbands called her. Up to number 31, BTS out of Korea. Swam.

0: BTS Swim. Number 31 on the countdown. And one of the members of BTS is having hearing problems. V says, I can only hear about 30% out of my right ear. And that's very troubling. I would imagine, he says, it started a couple of years ago. And if you're exposed to loud speakers, concerts, loud headphones in the studio, that can happen. We understand that V is being fitted with a large conch shell right now. And it will... No. Seeing if you're listening. He has a hearing device. You can't see it. And we understand he'll be all right. No problem. BTS forges on, as we do too. And get ready for some hot, dripping... Coming up.
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1: And here we go, top 30 hits of the week, Rick D's. And when did you get so hot? See Sabrina Carpenter.

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And be her. Ella Langley going up one. Up to number 28, Rick Dees and Stella Lefty, Boston. On a

Though this season of her life had been cold, lonely, and tough, though she slipped back into a darkness she had hoped by now to have overcome, she had learned a beautiful lesson as she kissed her girls goodbye and thanked them for getting her out the house. 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

0: did you fall in line and start moving to the click clack symphony? Ray hopes you did. Up one more this week, number 27 for Ray. She's very vocal about finding a husband, and she says she does not want to use a dating app. She wants to do it the natural way, like walking into a bar and saying, "You like this?"
1: "Yes, sir."
0: Well, wait a minute. Use the app, Ray. It is Rigney's This Close to the biggest 25 hits of the week, and This Close to Olivia Rodrigo. Get ready. We're on the way to number one. Can you feel it?
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0: Are you ready for the hits? It is Rick D's. Don't forget this week. Wait a minute. Somebody finally got me a photo of Taylor Swift's wedding ring. Are you kidding me? 12 carats?
1: Oh!
0: Whoa! And wait, it's
4: D's Sleeve
0: on Harry Styles and what he does. Don't believe it till you hear from me. D's and the hits all the way to number one this week.
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2: Action!
3: Oh, look who has the highest jumper of the week. As we approach the top 25, Rick Dees and Olivia Rodrigo. Stupid.

How about you, Olivia Rodrigo, jumping up five more this week? Stupid song, already up to number 26. She said, I tried to write some more love songs for my album, but life got messy and the songs are a bit messy. But she does have the highest jumper this week. Okay, top 25. Here we go. Earrings from Mal.

0: bit.
1: Look at his hair. Looks like he just rolled out of bed. He says, that's on purpose. That's my style, D's. Malcolm Todd moves up one from last week. He did have a buzz cut. He let it grow out. Now, like I say, his style is bedroom hair, is what they call it. And we're this close to the top 20 hits of the week. How about some
2: D's sleaze?
1: And wait till you see Billie Eilish's new first big movie role. You may not even recognize Billie Eilish. She plays a woman in the 1950s, years and years ago. So picture Billie with light brown auburn hair, bright red lipstick, little pearl earrings, a skirt and a sweater, high heels, matching handbag. If you're having a hard time picturing this, then picture the video for What Was I Made For from the Barbie movie. Remember that? She dressed up in a 1950s style. Well, that is the look of Billie Eilish coming up. She's in a movie called The Bell Jar. That's B as in boy, E-L-L, The Bell Jar. Billie Eilish, always surprising and in the middle of
2: D's sleaze.
1: Every hit gets bigger, heading for the biggest hit of the week.

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1: It's Rick Dees.
2: Only the hits for you this week. And back to it, Rick Dees, Noah Kahan, who has taken up golf. He says, I love it and I hate it. Here he is, the number 24, Orbiter.

Noah Kahn jumping up number 24 for Noah. And by the way, weird things happen at Noah Kahn concerts. In fact, you can go to Wikipedia and say weird concert behavior. And look what comes up. Something about Noah Kahn. And Rigney's taking you up to number 23. It's Somber. My Body Isn't Ready.

0: going up the countdown. Juan from last week, number 23. My body isn't ready. He wasn't ready to stay in school, so he went to his parents and said, all I do is write music. Let me drop out. And he did. A high school dropout with number 23 on the countdown. The biggest 20 hits of the week, only two away. Feeling it, yeah.
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0: Are you ready for the hits? It is Rick D's. Don't forget this week. Wait a minute. Somebody finally got me a photo of Taylor Swift's wedding ring. Are you kidding me? 12 carats?
2: Oh.
0: Whoa. And wait, it's
4: D's Sleeve
0: on Harry Styles and what he does. 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D's and the hits all the way to number one this week.
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0: Hozier, take me to church. My

0: He is Benson Boone, time of my life. And everybody expects him to go up the countdown. He does. Up one, number 21. Everybody also expects him to backflip off of his piano. He does that too, but he says, I do 200 to 300 sit-ups a day. Whoa, Mr. Abdominal Development, Benson Boone. Okay, the top 20 hits of the week. They're huge, and they're next.
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10: Well, let's call on Ed Sheeran to kick off the top 20 with Martin Garrix. It's called Repeated.

Can you feel it? Need your love. One Republic, 2 weeks at number 19 on the countdown. Number 18, Rick Dees, keeping it going with Somber, Home Wrecker.

0: Kyle Orrin on the countdown. Guess what? Tastes so good. Feels so good. Goes up one more, number 17 for Niall. We said, how do you write your music? He said, I sit down with my guitar. I play about four chords. Then I began humming. Next thing you know, it's a song. And in Niall's case, a hit song. One hit away from the biggest 15 of the week. And they are huge. Get ready.
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3: Ever so close to the biggest 15 hits of the week. At number 16, it's Zara Larsson up front for Pink Panthers. Stay

0: Justin Bieber Speed Demon. Up on number 15 for Justin. The Biebers, by the way, just bought a beautiful place. It's in Beverly Park, technically in Beverly Hills, 90210. And it costs $25 million. And we understand that Justin Bieber likes to mow his own lawn. All right, Biebs. Get ready. Top 10 hits coming up. More D's, Lee's. Some changes. Is there a new number one? Let's find out together.
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2: And back to the hits. It is Rick D's, and sometimes you have a dream. Maybe you've eaten too late at night, or you've had some chocolate, or maybe something else, and it interferes with your sleep, and you have a fever dream. Alex Warren knows.

Alex Warren. He says, I have some surprises in music coming up. You always do, Alex. Fever Dream and Rigney's up to number 13. House Tour. It's Sabrina Carpenter.

have you seen the video? House tour Sabrina Carpenter. Everybody in the video said that it was so much fun to make. They all had so much fun laughing, running around through a giant mansion in the Hollywood Hills. Next thing you know, they're all elbowing stars like Madeline Klein and others. They all got paid. Everybody's happy. And it's a hit. House tour going up one more this week, number 13 for Sabrina. Up to the place in this week's countdown where Harry Styles puts on running shorts that were so small that, well, let me show you coming up.

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Could be approaching the top 10 next week. Teddy Swims up one. Number 12 with Mr. Know-It-All and Mr. In Shape. Harry Styles, the only countdown star ever to run a mile in 5 minutes and 13 seconds. Whoa. Hit it, Harry. He loves these American girls.

a busy summer of 2026 for Harry Styles. Of course, he ran 6 miles every day to his shows in Wembley Stadium. He's running around New York City getting ready for his residency at Madison Square Garden. Same place his friend Taylor Swift and Travis Kelce were married. And now he just runs down 2 to number 11 on the countdown. Biggest 10 hits. Everybody waits for this. Top 10 just for you. Coming up.

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10: And the top 10 hits feel so good. Let's do it. Rick D's spotlight on Olivia Dean at number 10. So easy to fall in love.

Olivia Dean, look at you, Olivia, moving up. So easy to fall in love. On to number 9, Rick Deason. Look who just hit the wall. Gracie Abrams.

Sienna Spyro. She's a viral superstar. Die on this hill with Sienna's powerful voice. Lucky number 7. She says that's one of her favorite numbers. Hate that I made you love me. It's Ariana Grande.

0: was a mistake. Hate that I made you love me. Up one more, number 7 for Ariana Grande. She says, Rick, you know, I was misquoted. I'm not taking a huge break, just a small break. Maybe get a breath of fresh air. I will be back sooner than you think. We're waiting, as Ariana says, I need some stronger boundaries. I need to learn to say no. So no problem, but I will be back soon. Ariana Grande, of course, I will be back with the biggest 5 hits of the week. Take It Again, the countdown challenge where this is it. Let me test your musical knowledge and maybe your knowledge of Morse code. Here we go. One of these 3 movie themes, very famous, is Morse code. Is it the 4 main notes of the Mission Impossible theme? Or is it the trumpets in the Star Wars theme? Or finally, is it the guitar tapping out Morse code in the James Bond theme? Okay, now one of these 3 is also Morse code. Dit, dit, dit, da, da, da, dit, dit, dit. That's SOS, but don't worry about that. Which one is it? Star Wars, Mission Impossible, James Bond? Get your answer to me. Just click Rick, RICK.com, and get ready for the biggest 5 hits of the week on the way. Rick D's in the weekly
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0: There's no stopping us now.
1: Woo! I can't get enough.
0: Here we go. To the biggest hit of the week. We're heading to number one. Oh, so close to the top five at number six. That's where we are. Dominic Fike.

Oh, he acts. He sings. Baby Doll, it's Dominic Fike. Okay, Rick D's in the biggest five hits of the week. It's Dracula, the Johnny remix from Taint.

Oh, there's the Jenny remix that everybody's talking about and loves. It is the Jenny remix. It is Tame Impala, Dracula. And up to number four, Rick D's Olivia Rodrigo. She says it in two words. Drop.

There she is, the queen of the new Daisy Chain Festival, selling out everywhere. Olivia Rodrigo from Southern California and Drop Dead, this week number 4. And how about the Swifties and their response to Taylor Swift's new hair? What's going on? We found out. It's all on D Sleaze with Taylor. Top 3 hits on the

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0: Ella Langley. They call her the breakout artist of 2026. Front runner for the Grammy Award for Artist of the Year. So we'll see what happens. Ella chooses Texas and just dips one this week. Well, how about this? Finally, there's a very clear photo of Taylor Swift's wedding ring. It looks like a gold band, right? But it's not. Okay, now let me twirl it around. Underneath the gold band, hidden, a giant diamond.
1: Oh!
0: That is huge. It looks like 11 carats, maybe 12.
2: Yikes.
0: And she has number 2 on the countdown. I knew it. I knew you.

0: known if you've been one of the millions to view Toy Story 5? Yes, it's in the soundtrack. I knew it. I knew you. Taylor Swift moves up to number two this week, could be number one next week. But there is one artist who will not let Taylor go to number one. Who is it? That's coming up. Oh, and wait a minute. One more little piece of
1: D's sleaze
0: on Taylor's hair. She finally got a haircut. Most of the time, it's about mid-back. And Taylor went to a very famous hairstylist and said, what do you think? How about shoulder length? And it looks great. I see this photo of Taylor walking out of Annabelle's private club in London. The reason I put it in D's sleaze, it got 14 million comments on hair. And one of the comments we understand came from this guy. He said, I love Taylor's new hair. It's none other than The Weeknd. And he took this one all the way to number one. Can't feel my face. And I know.

is The Weeknd. All the way to the top of the countdown, he went, Can't Feel My Face. He's Feeling the Love of Tokyo in concert on September 20th. And Rigney's Feeling the Hits. The biggest one of the week. Of course, it's number one. Coming up in seconds.

0: 951 is the ultimate one. We spare no expense to bring you the finest entertainment in the galaxy.
1: Yeah, the music.
0: Are you ready? Here we go. Number one on the countdown, Rick Dees and Bruno Mars. Loves duets. In fact, he has a duet with Carol G this week called Still. And you may recall Bruno loved singing with Lady Gaga. Got to throw in Apata with Rosé. And how can we forget Bruno and Silk Sonic? I'ma leave the door open. Oh yes, Bruno Mars loves duets, but he loves solo too. As a soloist, number one again, Risk It All.

0: Plus, no risk when the name is Bruno Mars. Risk it all. How about this 2 weeks at number one, fighting off Taylor Swift and everybody else? But Bruno says, bring on those ladies, Olivia Rodrigo, Ariana Grande. He can do it, and we do it every week. All the hits in one place, every week, heading for, are you ready? Number one.
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0: listen, I'm not running away. No, I just got in. And I was bringing you some fantastic music since 4 p.m. Hi, hello, what's happening, my beautiful people? Happy, happy Saturday going out to each and every one of you. It is an absolute pleasure to be back with you inside 95, the ultimate one. Yeah, Club 95, it's time to turn it up. Put your Saturday in high gear and spend some time with you. You're invited to, of course, spend this time with me. I'll be in your company all the way till 8 p.m. As it's become regular, you know, every Saturday is 4 to 8 p.m. You can find me here. Name is DJ Ashley. Hip Hop Princess. So get interactive. Say hi, say hello, say something. Touch base with me, send me a message. I absolutely adore and love hearing from you, right? So touch base with me, 394-9595. That's how you can reach me via the WhatsApp. And we're gonna turn it up. Saturdays never sounded better. No, not at all. You're on to 95, the ultimate one. And as we kick things off today, how about I tell you what time it is? I've got a time check for you, courtesy Tatil Life Guaranteed Protection. And the time right now in Sweet Trinidad and Tobago is 4:23 p.m. 23 minutes after 4 p.m. Once again, that's brought to you courtesy Tatil Life Guaranteed Protection.
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Making our way to 5 p.m. already, just about 25 minutes to go. It's your girl DJ Ashley with you. Happy Saturday, guys. Here's hoping that you're having a wonderful one. Of course, I've got more music to bring your way, but I've also got some information. 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Cricket lives here. It's Oil and Music again, and this year, the vibes are bigger than ever. Entertainment galore with the best of Trinbago and then some. Where else could you witness Exodus sharing the stage with Super Blue, Skiffle alongside KMC, Ding Dong paying tribute to legendary Blacks, the sweet harmonies of Kutane and Freetown mix up with some Three Canal, and Boom Boom Room to send the place mad. The Prince of Pan, Joshua Regalo performing with Mila Caribe. That's the magic of Trinbago all on one stage. 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Island E-Tickets, Show Cafe, Freebird, 519, and Solara at Eastgates and Marabella. Alrighty, hey, let me say hi going out to the staff at Lena's Supermarket in Chaguanas, coming out from Ramzan. It's lovely to have you all logged in. Hi as well going out to grandson Josiah, who's celebrating his birthday. He's 11 now. Hey, happy birthday, Josiah. That's coming from Stefan, Aaliyah, and Savvy. Lovely. 3949595. Yeah, that's how you can continue to send me your messages. I'm going to play you probably one or two more before we take our next break. And when we come back after that, it's your Hot Pink Fix. So get ready for all your favorite female pop artists mixed up in a lovely, fantastic sing-along set. Hot Pink Fix. DJ Ashley's with you. 8-0.

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3: 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Hey, exactly 15 minutes away from 5 p.m. And you know what that means. It's time for us to step into one of my faves, the Hot Pink Fix. 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It starts now.

definitely a set that had me singing along, bopping my head. Anything like that, I know for the drivers, you're probably tapping on the steering. Yeah, all your favorite female artists, so that was your Hot Pink Fix. I really hope that you enjoy that as we shine the spotlight. And yeah, some incredible woman making incredible music, right? Hey, on to 95, the ultimate one. Pop Princess, DJ Ashley's on with you till 8 p.m. 394-9595. Yeah, that's how you can reach me via the WhatsApp, so feel free to do so. A quick hello going out to Danny. Just enjoying the music with us. Hey, Danny. Hope you're having a terrific Saturday. Just minutes away from 5 p.m. inside your next hour. I've got your ultimate flashback anthems. So you're definitely going to be hearing some of your favorite oldie goldies. It's of the 80s and 90s, early 2000s. Wrapped up with a bow on top. Because it really does feel like a present. Anyways, let's head back to the music as we make our way to 5 p.m. at the end of our number one.

It's after 5 p.m. on 95, the ultimate one. Hey, where are you locked in from? You can let me know at 394-9595. Let's see, we have got all the teams locked in at the little Amazon pet stores. As always, hey, all branches pumping hard. Lovely. So happy to hear that. How are you going out, y'all? Shouts to the little Amazon team, you know. Hey, good afternoon. Shout out husband Tariq and two kids, Matthew and Lillian, coming in from mummy. All right, let me see if I can get that one for sure. So, hey, Matthew. Hey, Lillian. Listen, the countdown is definitely on for the biggest party in sport. What am I talking about? The Trinbago Knight Riders are back in action in the 2026 Republic Bank CPL T20. 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Cricket lives here. And coming up at 7 p.m., we've got the Antigua and Barbuda Falcons versus TKR, so you most definitely can catch that live on CNC3. Really excited for that one. Maybe you're heading out to view it somewhere. Hey, get there safely. Drink responsibly for those who are heading out to Lime as well. Yeah, that goes without saying, right? 95, the ultimate one. Let's head back straight to it. DJ Ashley with you.

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us too for all the kids that are locked in right now. Hope that you're enjoying your summer, Java vacation, whatever you want to call it. Yeah. Hope that you're enjoying it. Hi, going out to all the parents that are, you know, working as hard as they can to make this the best summer ever. Really happy that Matthew and Lillian, that's Liliana, enjoyed it. You're most welcome. Hey, going out to Danny Boy, who's still in with us. 394-9595. Yes, that's how you can reach me. And if you're hearing some excitement in my voice, that's because the countdown for the biggest party in sports is on. The TKR Knight Riders are back in action in the 2026 Republic Bank CPL T20. 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Quite nicely in about 9-10 minutes or so is your ultimate flashback anthems as we throw it back to the 80s, 90s, early 2000s and bring you some nostalgic vibes right now.

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0: 105, the ultimate modernity pop princess, DJ Ashley with you. Hey, going out to Steve, who's locked in. Hi, as well, going out to those on our WhatsApp board. Hey, 3949595. So it's time to head to our flashback anthems, the ultimate flashback anthems. How many of these can you name? How many do you remember?
1: DJ Ashley is in the mix.

flashback anthems, the ultimate flashback anthems there. Hope that you enjoyed the last 10 minutes that I brought to you. How many did you know? Hey, kudos to you if you know them all. Let me see, we've got Samuel in with us. He's really loving the flashback anthem set. He says right now his anthem is Mr. Brightside, and that is definitely a great one. I'll see if I can drop that in for you, buddy. Have a good afternoon to you as well. Hey, DJ Ashley ATO Ambika is locked in. I want to say happy early birthday to Mom Sandy as well. Her birthday's on the 25th. They're all enjoying the music, always enjoying. Hey, Ambika, how are you doing today? I hope you're enjoying your vacation, girly. I'm going out to mommy and the entire family as well. 394-9595. Let me know if you loved that set, your ultimate flashback anthems. Right here on 95, the ultimate one. Before this hour ends, we're just about 2.5 minutes away. Let me see if I can drop in that Mr. Brightside since we're in this set already. DJ Ashley's with you.

heading out tonight. So via that Sibiala, taking our match. And you're in full patriotic mode. No interruptions. Hey, don't call me. Phone is on. Do not disturb. CPL is on, right? If you are heading out tonight, y'all be safe out there. To those on the roads, I hope you need your hope you reach your destination safely. And yeah, once you can, continue to keep it locked here. 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Yes, that's how you can reach me. Hey Danny's still pumping with us. 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Got a pause for a cause really quickly, and when we come back, continue to turn it up. Remember, inside the next hour, we have got the ultimate party hour, full techno, full house, all club vibes, right? The absolute pre-game, so don't miss a beat. 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

0: 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It's great to be number one again. Everything that you want. 9.5 is now the ultimate one.
1: 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They say they're just loving the music. 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Yeah, that's how you can say hi to me via the WhatsApp. And let's head back to the music.

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You're into Club 95, on to Club 95. This is where we put you in that clubbing mood. The ultimate party hour starts now.

I'm really enjoying my time here with you on 95 The Ultimate One, and I really hope that you are enjoying your time with me as well. We're inside your final hour, the Ultimate Party Hour, and we continue all the way till 8 p.m. Of course, that's where I take my leave. I also want you to know, though, that that CPL TKR ABF game has been slightly suspended due to rain earlier, but we're looking forward to that starting pretty soon, and I'll bring you the updates. So right about now, hey, keep it tuned in, you know, because more of these hits are coming your way.

0: 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For more information.
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keep coming back to 95 The Ultimate One because you just can't get enough. Hey, it's 29 minutes after 7 p.m. I've got just over half an hour with you left. I take my leave at 8 p.m. But yeah, it's all about the good vibes inside The Ultimate Party Hour. We have bowl off. It's 17 to nil. TKR is batting. Two overs has passed. And yeah, it's going great so far. You're taking in the action right now. Remember, you can catch it on CNC3, right? Live and straight to you. Hey, let's say hi going out to Danny Boy, who's sending me all the flames right now. It is so fantastic to have you in my company, buddy. Thanks for keeping it locked. 3949595. Yes, that's the number to my WhatsApp. Of course, the kids continue here on 95 The Ultimate One, The Ultimate Party Hour.

0: Hi, my beautiful people. Yes, it's just about 11 minutes away from 8 p.m. So I'm going to say my goodbyes. Before I do a quick update on what's going on with the cricket, 69 for 1. And Nicholas Puran just hit another 4. So not too bad. Hey, enjoying the match so far, most definitely. And, you know, you can continue to keep it locked on to CNC3 for those live updates. As for me, though, this is where, like I said, I gotta make my exit. It was a pleasure spending the last 3 hours with you. Oh my gosh, I hope that you had fun. I most definitely did. And I'll be back in your company next Saturday right here on 95 The Ultimate One from 4 to 8 p.m. Until then, do keep safe. Hope you enjoy the rest of your weekend. Thank you very much to everyone who would have kept me company and interactive via the WhatsApp. You all are absolute gems. So I'm out of here. Have a safe one, guys. Until next time, remember, life is short. Enjoy it while you can. Live, love, laugh, be happy. Lots of love from DJ Ashley. I'm out of here. Bye.
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